0: So, Lawrence, what did we just hear?
1: Well, one of my favorite flat pickers.
0: Wow, that was great.
1: He actually, he does flat picking, but he also uses his couple of his fingers, so he augments halfway between finger style and flat picking, doing his tune Redbird in the Willow off of his album Win at Last of 2007. That was nominated for a Grammy that year. Chris Smither preceded Russ Barenberg with a very interesting song called Don't Call Me Stranger. Kind of a dangerous song, but it has kind of an interesting approach to it. Mark Knopfler and Emmylou Harris together preceded Chris with Beyond My Wildest Dreams off of their album All the Road Running of 2006. And then John Prine and Steve Goodman together, with Steve Goodman doing that wonderful guitar solo in the middle, doing John Prine's song A Good Time off of his Sweet Revenge album of 1973. And Steve Goodman, if you don't know, got John Prine into the business, basically. But we won't go into that. It could be a long story if I get started. Greg Brown preceded John Prine and Steve Goodman with Here in the Going, Going, Gone. And I think that year that came out, I saw him at the Villa Montalvo, backing up the Grisman band.
0: He died last year?
1: Did he?
0: Greg Brown?
1: I know he retired. He quit recording.
0: Oh, maybe that's it.
1: And he's married to Iris DeMent.
0: Oh, yeah, that's right.
1: Mississippi John Hurt preceded Greg with Walking the Floor Over You, and that's off of a basically re-release of 1960s recordings made by the Smithsonian, who, never mind, I won't go into that. Somebody I know is trying to shut down. Mr. Hurt Goes to Washington, 2021 double disc set of John Hurt songs. And a lot of them are pretty short like that. That was a minute and 34 seconds. And we opened with Steve Earle doing the Fort Worth Blues, which, of course, is a tribute to Towns Van Zandt. And Steve played it last year at the Hardly Strictly at the end of one of his sets. And he had to explain that he, even though he ended the song saying Paris wasn't his kind of town to fit the lyrics, he said Paris actually is his kind of town. Anyway, that's the set.
0: Oh, that's a lot of fun. A lot of fun. Well, we are in the last half an hour, and we will switch on over. So don't go away. And now it's my turn, and I think this is an appropriate song for somebody I know. This is called White House Blues. This is with the Endless Ocean, and it's what it is the Tuttles and A.J. Lee.

0: And we are about to say goodbye. And thanks for listening this afternoon, Lawrence. Yeah. Another fun
1: it's
0: time
1: been
0: here
1: fun.
0: Be, with being with
1: these,
0: you.
1: I think these collaborations are almost working out.
0: Yeah, I think so too. And I'm not even going to do it. Well, okay. Who I should back announce. But so we are scheduled for next week as well. And
1: because
0: so
1: of the shift in programs due to the marathon being on the second instead of the third.
0: And that was all good. It was all
1: Friday.
0: Excellent. So, and once again,
1: and
0: thank
1: they did
0: you.
1: A great job. Yeah, so maybe they picked job. A great day.
0: Yeah, I think so. I caught a lot of the programming, and it was a lot of fun to listen to all those oldies last week. A lot of fun. Well, don't go away. Robert's not going to be here, but he has an excellent substitute. So you are going to be well entertained by Jeremiah Johnson. He's come down from the hills just for you. Oh, no, I better not say that. I don't know where he came from, but he seems like a really nice guy, and I'm sure he's going to do great. So, don't touch that dial. As usual, I'm going to, for the last song, it's going to be My Prayer for You, but Chuck McCabe, any last words of wisdom that we should pass along to everybody here?
1: Don't do anything stupid.
0: Okay.
1: It's almost as good as saying don't be evil, but there's a certain company I know that had that phrase, and they quietly dropped it a few years ago.
0: Oh, okay. okay. On that note, let's get some Chuck McCabe. And by the way, I got an email from somebody, and I meant to get back to them. But here, Chuck McCabe, My Prayer for You, great ending song, and have a great weekend, and enjoy this beautiful weather.

started out with Entertainment, Tristan Palma, Jaw Thomas, and Toyon. The 12-inch from Greensleeves. And we just heard Kumar meets the 18th Parallel Tales of Reality. The song is called Things We Once Knew. It's an extended version

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Jeremiah Johnson here filling in for the great Robert Rankin. Not to worry, he's on assignment. He'll be back next week. 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That was Vin Gordon, Cosmic Drop. 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

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Derija from Kingston, Jamaica, and the 18th Parallel. The Old Crow Dub, and we heard Old John Crow from Fruits Records. Fruits Records, Geneva, Switzerland. We also heard Fred Locks, The System is a Fraud. It's a 7-inch record, and a chocolate-colored record. 2022 release from Fruits Records. Last time I was here was the Reggae Marathon. 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And once again, thank you if you donated during the Oldies Marathon.

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it's time for the reggae concert calendar here on KKUP. I am Jeremiah Johnson filling in for Robert Rankin. He'll be back next week, so stay tuned. This week, Friday, August 21st, DJ Smokey Birthday Bash with Samurai and the Wise Dem Band, Case plus DJ Smokey and Jocks at Longboards in Pacifica at 9 p.m. Saturday, August 22nd, DJ Smokey's at it again with the Birthday Bash, DJ Smokey and DJ Jock at Mad Oak in Oakland, 7 p.m. to midnight. 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Outer National Global Bass Dance Party, which is also Rocky Bailey's Earth Strong Bash. Shout out to Rocky Bailey. That's August 29th. 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DJ Selecta 7. Rudy B, KKUP's own Robert Rankin. That's a live performance by Junior Roots at the Woodhouse in Santa Cruz from 6 p.m. to 10 p.m. That's happening on the 29th. And Saturday, September 5th, Clinton Fearon with Kava Ja and The Remedy at Moe's Alley in Santa Cruz. Sunday, September 6th, Clinton Fearon with Plus I Refuse at the Sweetwater in Mill Valley. Sunday, September 19th, Manic Dub Club and the Inner Standing Sound System featuring Selector Peter Lionheart with Aureka on the mic. That's at Lion House, 1519 5th Street in San Jose, 5 p.m. to 10 p.m. You can make the show and still go to work. That's the Manic Dub Club, September 19th. At the Lion House, 1519 5th Street in San Jose, 5 p.m. to 10 p.m. And that's all I have for the reggae calendar. Once again, I am Jeremiah Johnson filling in for Robert Rankin. And then right now we're listening to the Watsonville Dubs. Shout out to RS2 and the Watsonville crew. We are KKUP, and let's check out a Dubwise showcase. It's called Songs of Aretha. Here on KKUP.

Dub Series Volume 3, Zionai Kings. We also heard Rudy Thomas and Welton Irie, Shake Your Body Down to the Ground. That's from an LP called Uncle Sam Goes Reggae. I found this at a garage sale for

And Horace Andy gave us Just My Imagination. That's something from the Wackies label. Mostly all vinyl set here at KKUP. And KKUP offers all types of genres. And one of my favorite shows here is The Swing Shift with Susan D. That's right. Music from early swing band, big band, jazz. Sometimes contemporary artists who play that genre, she's playing music from 100 years ago. So check out The Swing Shift Mondays at 3 p.m. with

Jeremiah Johnson filling in for Robert Rankin. He will be back next week. Until then, we're doing extended Roots session here till 9 p.m. Let's check out a track from Misty in Roots here on KFJC.

KKUP 91.5 with Al Campbell. A 12-inch repress from Studio One, Take a Ride. We also heard Lee Perry Presents Mega Dub 2. We heard Living in Dub. Misty and Roots gave us the dub version, Viva Zapata.

KKUP 91.5, your favorite radio station. I'd like to thank all the callers for the kind words. I appreciate it. The San Jose Massive. Jeff and Phil out there in the South Leggett Massive. They have it covered out there in South Leggett. Just up there in Leggett, Reggae on the River. It's a beautiful, beautiful show. I'm going to stay in the Roots vibes. I'm here till 9 p.m. Jeremiah Johnson filling in for Robert Rankin. We're going to check out some Lloyd Parks here on KKUP, your favorite radio station, 91.5.

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Take us wherever you go. This is the Taxi Gang with the good, the bad, and the ugly. 12-inch record from the Taxi label. Thank you for tuning in. I am Jeremiah Johnson, filling in for Robert Rankin. He'll be back next week. We also heard Haza Lineage, No Vagabond, featuring Jesse Royal and Brandon Roots. It's off of VP Records. It's a 2026 release. Haza Lineage. We heard Lila Ike, Love in a Lovely Way, from Treasure Self Love. Picked up that album at her last show. A 2025 release from Ineffable Records. The Sharks gave us Music Answer from Studio One. It's a repress.

favorite songs and my favorite artists. Desiree was at Reggae on the River. It was a beautiful show. Something about this year's Reggae on the River was a little bit different. The vibe was high. It was a special Reggae on the River this year. Definitely. And we also heard Lloyd Parks, Slaving, in the Slaving version. That's from the double LP Time Ago Dread. We're going to keep the roots going till 9 o'clock. Which time Kent will take over with Six String Heaven. Once again, thank you for tuning in. Let's check out a track off the Twinkle label. It's a 12-inch Rasta.

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Ozzy and the Revolutionaries, a 12-inch record, War of the Stars, the Mr. Know-It-All version. And that's off of Blood and Fire Records. We heard Peter Tosh, he gave us Brand New Second Hand. Marley and the Wailers also gave us Dreamland. Those are both off the Peter Tosh, Bob Marley Wisdom double CD. And the Twinkle Brothers gave us Rasta on Top, the 12-inch record off the Twinkle label. I'd like to thank all the callers tonight. The phone number in the studio is 408-900-9539. And the website is kkupfm.org. We just had an oldies marathon last week. 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

p.m. Filling in for Robert Rankin. He'll be back next week. Hope you're all loving the selections. Having a lot of fun here in the studio. So let's check out a track from an album called Portals. It's Ake Beka with I Grade here on KKUP.

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KKUP. 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

Jeremiah Johnson. I've been filling in for Robert Rankin. He'll be back next week. It has been my pleasure, my extreme pleasure, selecting and spinning this music for you. Make sure to catch DJ Benny on Monday at 12 p.m., 12 to 3. Shout out to DJ Benny. Like you to stay tuned for Six String Heaven with Kent. He's going to be about 5 minutes late. It's okay though. Got him coming.

All right, KKUP Cupertino. Good evening, everybody. It's Kent, and I made it right on the wire thanks to DJ Jeremiah Johnson willing to cover me. He's awesome. He had a great show. I was listening to it coming on in, and I really was digging it. All right. Well, tonight, we're going to play a lot of vinyl. So, if you're new to the show, Six String Heaven is your guitar show. All instrumentals, all different genres. And I'm on the first, third, and fifth Friday of the month from 9 to midnight. I used to be on weekly for 5.5 years, early mornings on Wednesday. Actually, DJ Manic took over that spot. So, yeah, happy to be with you. I'm going to play some vinyl. Right now, I'm going to play some Focus, and this goes out to Chuck. If he's listening, haven't played this for years, so we're going to hear Focus right now.

right. That was Focus. That was Eruption off of side two off of Moving Waves. And the musicians was Thijs van Leer on organ, harmonium, mellotron, and piano. We had Jan Akkerman on the guitar. Great Jan Akkerman. Cyril Havermans on bass. And Pierre van der Linden on drums. And that was Eruption. Whole instrumental there. And it was broken down into five parts. One was Orpheus. Two was Answer. Three was Answer as well. See, the second one was Answer Pupalia. And then the third one was Answer The Bridge. And the fourth one was a uterus. I think, yeah, not what you think. Uterus, not, yeah, never mind. That was Dayglow, Endless Road, and then the last one, the fifth one, was Answer Orpheus. All right. Focus, here's your prog rock there for tonight. And that goes out to Chuck. He used to listen to me early mornings. Chuck's a longtime listener, supporter of KKAP. Probably not listening, but he had a story that goes with that particular song. So that goes out to Chuck. I haven't played that in years. All right. And we start off the show with John McLaughlin doing The Way of the Pilgrim. All right. So I'm doing all vinyl tonight for the most part. And I watch a lot of PBS, so I was looking for something to watch, and I hit on American Experience and scrolling through and found a Woodstock documentary there. And I'm like, I've seen so many Woodstock documentaries, can't be anything that I don't know. But I was wrong. This one on American Experience, learning a lot of things that I didn't know about. They do more of the logistics of the whole thing. Not so much of the bands, a little bit, but more of the logistics. And pretty interesting. And even went into more about Max Yasger Farm, yeah. And yeah, pretty interesting. So I thought I would play side four of Woodstock, the album, because they did do a little clip of Santana, Soul Sacrifice, and that was like probably the highlight of the whole, I would think so, of the whole Woodstock concert, at least for a lot of people. No one knew who they were, and yeah, pretty awesome. And Santana tells a story about he was like just tripping balls on LSD, and he was just coming on, and they told him, well, you got to go on, or you either go on or you're not going on. So he went on, and the rest is history. So let's go ahead and spin this album side for you right here on Six String Heaven, right here, KKUP, Cupertino.

0: Thank you very much.
1: Okay. Okay, people, we got a Times. Okay. On the front page, you have on the left a very big aerial photo of a huge mass of people, which are you. And it says, "Music was the magic for throngs at Woodstock Music and Art Fair. Towers near the stage hold loudspeakers. 300,000 at Folk Rock Fair camp out in the sea of mud." Dig it. Wait a second, I'm doing this. Bethel, New York, August 16th. Despite massive traffic jams, drenching thunderstorms, shortages of food, water, medical facilities, about 300,000 young people swarmed over this rural area today for the Woodstock Music and Art Fair. The prospect of drugs and the excitement of making the scene, the young people came in droves, camping in the woods, romping in the mud, talking, smoking, and listening to wailing music. Quote, "Participants well behaved. The crowd, which camped on the 600-acre farm of Max Yazger near here for the past 2 days, was..." Tear it for us, people! "Was well behaved according to both the sponsors and the police, even though about 75 persons in the area were arrested mostly on possessing narcotics." Bummer. It says other things here, man, like our shortages of water, how cars are lined up for about 20 miles and huge traffic jams and all this other good shit. All in all, man, it says that you've been pretty groovy, man, and you've been doing a groovy scene out here. And we gotta thank you for it. You're being very beautiful. You're making this show. Yeah, give this man back his paper, please. He wants his paper. This cat over there.
2: We're gonna break for a while, till about 1 o'clock. Give everybody a chance to get a little bit of a cat nap. The roads are fairly clear now, so if any of you decided that you've had enough music and you're getting a little tired, yeah, there may be one or two. You can get buses out of Monticello. Everything's cool. Everything's very cool all the way around.
3: There's a thing called "I'm Going Home" by Helicopter.

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Oh, yeah.

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Yeah, yeah, cry. 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

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Huh? 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

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Yeah. 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I'm going home. I'm going home. I'm going home. Yeah. Get home, baby. Look out, baby, I'm coming to get you one more time.

0: 10 years after.
1: 10 years after. Yeah, I'm going home, Alvin Lee. See, it was on, it doesn't say, but I'm going off memory. Alvin Lee, Chick Churchill. Who else was on in 10 years after at that time? Doesn't say on the album cover. That was side four of Woodstock. We heard the crowd rain chant. Santana doing Soul Sacrifice. Stage announcements. I think that was Artie telling us all about it. And 10 years after, I'm going home. Alvin Lee. And 10 years after, Chick Churchill. What's the other one? Chick Churchill is a bass player, right? I think his brother is playing drums, Alvin Lee's brother. I can't remember. All right. Well, there you go. Side four of Woodstock, the album. All right. You've tuned in to Six String Heaven, your guitar show. The traditional format is all instrumentals, all different genres, primarily based on the guitar, but yeah, I do take liberties from time to time. So, we are at the top of the hour, and you have tuned in to KKUP Cupertino. Yep, we're at 91.5 FM and also streaming live at kkupfm.org. All right. Well, let's see. Oh, wow. We did the marathon. The Oldies Marathon was last weekend. We did, looks like we did 24,625. That is awesome. Thanks so much to everybody that contributed. We do appreciate that. All right. Well, hey, let's see here. I have a Facebook page called Six String Heaven, and I've been posting quite a bit lately. I just posted some videos of the great Davey Knowles. If you don't know him, you should check him out. First heard him with Band of Friends, which was Rory Gallagher's rhythm section, and he was doing all the Rory Gallagher stuff. It was amazing. But he's got a bunch of albums up, a bunch of solo stuff, and he was at Moe's Alley. And then my friends AZBT opened up for him, and that was the Alternative Zen Blues Trial. So there's videos there posted, and also videos I took of, that young Australian whiz kid, Taj Ferrant, and also Preacher Boys Trio, and then others. I got all kinds of videos that I took. You should check it out. Lots of pics and videos, and yeah, you can message me there. And yeah, get updates. Okay, do. Okie dokie do. All right, let's see. Well, let's just go ahead. I'm playing all vinyl, album sides, basically. So we're going to play Jimi Hendrix in Into the West. I'm going to play side two. Let's go ahead and roll that right now. You have tuned in to Six String Heaven right here at KKUP Cupertino.

0: to dedicate this one to everybody there.
1: Hey.
0: Yeah, I guess so, anyway. The first one.
2: Oh, come on now, you know this thing, the first one.
0: We call this one the Blues, and we call this one Red House. We're going to do that for a second.

0: Thank you.
1: Yeah, okay.
2: All right. Jimi Hendrix off of vinyl there in the West. And that was Little Wayne and Red House. And that was live at the San Diego Sports Arena, May 25th, 1969. Of course, Jimmy on guitar, Mitch Mitchell on drums, and Noel Redding on bass. All right, that sounded good. That was a good version of Red House there. I want to thank Cricket. He turned me on to that album. Thank you, Cricket. That was a good choice there. All right, this is Kent. You're in Six String Heaven, your guitar show. All instrumentals, all different genres. Mostly, sometimes. Sometimes we stick to the format, and sometimes we don't. So tonight, there are some instrumentals, but we're doing vinyl. So we're just doing with what I want to do. And I don't get a chance to play vinyl at home much. Well, my tuner died on me, so I haven't been playing vinyl. I haven't gotten a new one yet. I gotta do that. So I like playing vinyl like I'm here. All right, so next up, we're going to go ahead and play side... What is it? Side something. Yeah, side one of the very first Journey album. That's what we're going to do right here. It's got an instrumental on it. All right, let's go ahead and roll that right here on Six String Heaven.

Journey. First album. That sounded good. That was Kahootek, the instrumental there. Before that, In the Morning Day, and started off with Of a Lifetime, classic. Classic Journey. That's the good journey. This is my opinion, not the opinion of KKEP staff and management. That came out in 1975 on CBS and Columbia Records. And, of course, Neil Sean on guitar. And Greg Raleigh on the keyboards. And Ainsley Dunbar, the great Ainsley Dunbar, on drums. George Tickner, the only album he was on, rhythm guitar there. And Ross Valerie on the bass guitar. Journey, the first album. All right, that sounded good. Well, this is Cantor and Six String Heaven. Normally all instrumentals, all different genres, although we did just play an instrumental. And we're going to do some more instrumentals right now. We're going to go back. To the 80s and play some shred. And I could play the whole album. I'm going to play a couple songs, two or three. Vinnie Moore, Mind's Eye, came out on, let's see, I want to say Shrapnel. Let's see if I'm right. It was produced by Mike Varney, who was Shrapnel. Why am I not seeing? Yeah, Shrapnel. There you go. Shrapnel. It used to be out in Novato. Mike Varney. And this album is very interesting. Vinnie Moore, who later went on to UFO. He was the last guitar player in UFO. You saw them, what was that? The Independent in San Francisco. Must have been about 15 years ago, something like that. But Vinnie Moore on guitar. We had Tommy Aldridge on drums. Yeah. Andy West from Dixie Dregs on bass. And Tony McAlpine. Tony McAlpine, he's a great guitar player, but he was playing keyboards on this album. And it was recorded at Prairie Sun Recording Studios in Cotati. They're up there by Santa Rosa, just south. Well, we're going to go ahead and play a couple off this album, Mind's Eye. And I'm going to start off with Life Force and see how far we go. All right. You've tuned in to KKEP Cupertino, 91.5 FM, and streaming live at kkepfm.org.

All right. If any more. Heard Life Force and NNY. Vinny on guitars, Tommy Aldridge drums, Andy West on bass, Tony McAlpine on keyboards. Shrapnel Records came out in 1986. All right. Well, let's move on. We're going to play Robin Schrauer doing Bridges Size live right here on Six String Heaven.

All right. Robin Trower, Bridge of Sighs live. Hey, quick shout outs to Elizabeth, Nancy, and all the Eschers up there at the Mountain Winery. Also, Linda and Vince in San Jose. Thanks for listening. All right, you've tuned in to KKUP Cupertino. Yes, KKUP Cupertino 91.5 FM and KKUP's FM.org. Streaming live. All right. So, as I said, that was Robin Trower. And that was off Beyond the Mist. It was recorded live in 1985, April. It's a kind of a rare album. It's off of Gem Records. And it's Robin Trower on guitar, Martin Clapston on drums, and Dave Bronze on bass and vocals. Whoops. I like that album. That's a good album. All right. What are we going to do now? We're going to hear something I haven't played for years. Paul Kossoff, that was with Free, with Paul Rodgers, Simon Kirk, and Andy Frazier. And he passed away a long time ago due to the disease of addiction. So we're going to listen to Tuesday Morning off of Backstreet Crawler right now. It's a long one. And so sit back and enjoy. You've tuned in to Six String Heaven. This is Kent. Normally all instrumentals, all different genres, but tonight we are playing some instrumentals and taking some liberties as well. So thanks for tuning in.

massive. That was Tuesday morning. And that was off of Backstreet Crawler. That was Island Records. And let's see, Paul Kossoff.

Okay. That was Paul Kossoff. And Tuesday Morning is a song. Paul Kossoff from Free, lead guitar. Trevor Burton from bass. Of course, Trevor Burton was in the Spiders from Mars. David Bowie. And Alan White on drums. Rabbit on keyboards. And, yeah. There you have it. So you got the phone terrorist at it. He was at it last time I was here, too.

guitar player, you know what that is. But, all right. There you have it. Tune into Six String Heaven. This is Kent. And I've got another 40 minutes with you. And it's your guitar show. All instrumentals, all different genres. Although we've been playing, taking liberties. But we're playing a lot of instrumentals. We're going to do another one here by Richie Blackmore. So let's go ahead and roll that right now on Six String Heaven.

All right, Richie Blackmore. And that was Weisheim. It's a studio recording, 1981, with Richie Blackmore on guitar, Roger Glover on bass, Bobby Rondinelli on drums, and Don Airey on keyboards. And Richie just came out and played with Deep Purple, I don't know, last week or a couple weeks ago. I saw some YouTube videos, and I don't know what he's wearing, but it was not a good look. He had some sort of high white socks. It was it was bad. But anyhow, that's what happens when you get old. You start to, you get old. You're looking old. Yeah, it was old. But I didn't see, I just saw them, some pictures, but yeah. The phone terrorist is back again. Hey, dude, I got you blocked, so you're wasting your time. All right, let's go ahead. We're going to play some UFO live. Let's do that right now. You're in Six String Heaven right here at KKEP. 91.5 FM and streaming live at kkepfm.org.

All right. UFO Live, Strangers of the Night. That was Mother Mary and This Kids. And that was Michael Schenker on guitar. Phil Moog on vocals. Andy Parker on drums. And Pete Way on bass. And you had Paul Raymond. Yeah, Paul Raymond on keyboards. Man, I tell you, got the phone terrorist just doesn't give up. He's in the back. Dude, you're wasting your time. I got you blocked, bro. Here's your initials. We know who you are. You want to hear it? SBR. All right, man. I'm going to play some Jeff Beck right now.

0: God bless you.
1: Yeah, God bless you. All right, that was Jeff Beck and with the Jan Hammer Group. Yep. Live. That was Blue Wind. And Jan Hammer wrote that tune. So it was Jeff Beck on guitar, Tony Smith drums, Fernando Saunders on bass, and of course was Jan Hammer, Steve Kindler on violin. Yep, old Jan Hammer on keyboards. All right, we're going to go ahead and play some Jimi Hendrix live, go back to Jimi Hendrix, play some Voodoo Chow right here on Six String Heaven.

All right. Well, good, bad, and the ugly. And I'm getting out of here. I'll see you in 2 weeks. Let's hear some Robin Trower, Beyond the Mist.

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1: It was on a Sunday and the autumn leaves were on the ground. It kicked my heart when I saw you standing there in your dress of blue. 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

0: New York, just like I pictured it. Skyscrapers and everything.
1: Hey, brother. Hey, come here, Slick. 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Hey, you look dick, man. Hey, you wanna make yourself $5, man?
0: Yeah, bro.
1: Hey, look here, run this down the street for me right quick, okay? Run this down the street for me.
0: Hey. What? Huh? I don't know. What? I'm just going across the street.
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0: Pause, no. What'd I do?
3: 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Put your hands behind your back. 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
4: The jury of your peers having found you guilty, 10 years.
0: What? Come on, get in that cell, nigga. God, no.

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Muy buenos días, damas y caballeros, y bienvenidos a Cantos y Tradiciones. Yo soy Mario del Castillo. Isidro me ha dado el honor de tomar el micrófono por hoy y presentar unas selecciones musicales que espero les guste. Welcome, everybody, to Cantos y Tradiciones. I'm Mario del Castillo, and I will be sitting in for Isidro for the next 3 hours. He has given me the honor of selecting a few tunes I hope you will enjoy. So, on with the music. Adelante con la música.

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1: 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In 2004, Los Dos Reales released their version of Aquel Amor.

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0: Mexico's music is a rich fusion of indigenous, European, and African influences, giving rise to iconic genres such as rancheras and corridos. 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Here is Nidia Rojas with México y su música.
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0: Now, to all of you who called in for the Oldies Marathon and made a pledge to keep KKUP on the air, I say thank you. And now we begin the process of preparing for the next marathon during Hispanic Heritage Month, and that is the Latino Music Marathon. 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

0: Pueblo, familia, this is Lupe Lujan, one of the ladies in the Latin Collective. Catch me every second Saturday of the month, 9 a.m. till 11. Join me and my guests for music and conversation. Mi gente linda.
1: Damas y caballeros, les habla Mr. Salsa para que escuchen mi programa. 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

The views and opinions expressed in this program are those of the speakers and do not necessarily reflect the views or positions of KKUP management. Los puntos de vista y las opiniones expresadas en este programa son los de los ponentes y no reflejan necesariamente los puntos de vista o posturas de la dirección de KKUP.

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2: It's KKUP, Cupertino. 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Go ahead.
3: Good morning, buenos dias. How's my level? Good? Okay. So, I'm Belinda Quesada. We're about to announce the Barrio Buzz, what's happening in the community. And next to me is...
4: Ida Segovia.
3: Hi, Ida. Good morning. How
4: good
3: are you?
4: Good morning. I'm well. Thank you.
3: Good. Okay. We're going to put you to work, Ida, in just a few seconds here.
4: All right.
3: okay. So, we're going to read you what's happening in the community. And this is August 22nd, the Barrio Buzz.
4: The annual KKUP Latin Marathon will begin next week on Friday, September 18th at noon and will run through Sunday, September 20th at midnight. 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
4: The 2026 San Jose Poetry Festival Palabras y Poetry Zapatista Principles Workshop is this afternoon from 3 p.m. to 4:15 p.m. This is a free poetry workshop with Elizabeth Jimenez Montelongo. 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Also tomorrow morning, same location, there is an open mic opportunity from 10 a.m. to 2 p.m. And lastly, please save the date for La Raíz Poetry Circle is on Monday, August 31st from 6 p.m. to 7:30 p.m. Para más información, visita La Raíz Magazine on Instagram or Facebook.
3: And in San Francisco, this Wednesday, August 26th at 7 p.m., Los Sensontles will perform live on stage at the Four Star Theater before the movie premiere of Waves of the Same Sea, The Makings of Adios Ki Aloha. The film takes you behind the scenes for a remarkable five-day recording session that produced the Adios Ki Aloha album featuring Taj Mahal, David Hidalgo, Hawaiian master musician Sonny Lim, Gary and Shildene Halomeu, as well as many others. For more info, contact Dave Miller with Los Sensotles Cultural Arts Academy at 510-233-8015.
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3: And also on Saturday, September 19th in San Francisco, the San Francisco Lowrider Council and other CBOs present a CBS Live televised event, King of the Street Hops and Lowrider Parade. 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So it's from 12 to 6 p.m. in the Mission District. The vibrant cultural gathering is more than just a parade. 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
3: Yes, we'll be there. 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And we have... In the closing remarks, we want to let you know that Ida and I will be hosting El Barrio Nuevo show next month for Lupe Luján, and we thank her so much for allowing us to get our favorite music on the air and be able to talk to people and entertain people for a couple of hours. That's on the 12th of September. And I also want to thank everyone.
2: Spit it out.
3: Yes, thank you. I was looking at, I'm on a laptop, so I'm scrolling down trying to save paper here, folks. Okay, so Ida, I'm tossing it to you now.
4: Okay, don't forget that next month we'll be celebrating Hispanic Heritage Month with our very own KKUP Latin Marathon. 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We look forward to hearing from you. Have a great day.
5: Have a great day, and thank you for listening. Thank you, Miguel, for having us on.
2: A lot of low riding going on. Huh?
4: Yeah, sure is. Yeah.
5: You know why? We're coming up to close to Hispanic Heritage Month, so everybody's doing all kinds of things, and so it's a great time to be outdoors because there's so much going on.
2: Okay. What happened there?
5: So thank you, everyone, and have a great day.
2: We're going to continue with music. Thank you, girls.
5: You're welcome.
2: Soon.

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Louis Lowrider Louis coming up. He's in the hallway waiting to do it. Also, we have the afternoon community calendar. They call it Barrio Buzz coming up about 1:30. In case you missed the one this morning. And always, if you want to hear or you want to look at the playlist that I, all the music I've been playing, go to kkupfm.org. Click on our music calendar archives. You press today's, I mean, click on today's program and it will appear there. So this is your host, Miguel. See you on the radio next time.

I'd like to mention the following rollers going out to my mom and all the other people that have those hearts that feel sometimes. Not all the time, but sometimes.

You're in tune to KKUP Cupertino, and I'm your host, Lowrider Louie, going to be here till 3 p.m., and this is the Alma Latina program. In about 1:25, we're going to have the Barrio Buzz calendar, so a lot going on. Stay tuned for that as well. And we're going to get right into the music. The numbers here are 408-900-9539. Big shout out to Ashley Padilla and all the gente in Union City getting ready for the big quinceañera today. Órale.

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1: That's right. As Damian said, we are 100% listener-supported, and I got to let you know, I got a little raspy voice, but that's due to allergies and all. So hopefully I sound a little more like Barry White and not more. But anyway, so I'm going to let you know what you've been listening to. This was a long set, and we just listened to Mystique with Cumbia de Sol. And you might have heard that on the radio back in the day. They had a couple tunes that were on the radio at times, and that was one of them. And before that, we heard Los Sensontles, Somebody Please, the old Midnighters, or made popular by the Midnighters, I should say. And before that was Willy Bobo's Trinidad, and before that was Trish Toledo with Confessing a Feeling. And also before that was the Tao of Groove, and my apologies, but I cannot answer the phone when I'm on the air. Just bear with us. All right. And before that was the Tao of Groove with Mulatica Mia, and then before that was the Cool Cats, a new tune. That's right. Was it you or was it me? I think you're going to be hearing that quite a few times as well in the future. And before that was Angel Sabroso with Love Won't Let Me Wait. And before that was Saint Germán with Soul, Salsa, Soul. And we started off this long set with Joe Batán's Good Old Days. And that's something I do, try to blend here, music from the past and the present and all points in between. So I want to also bring in Ida to, hey, Ida.
2: Hey, how are you?
1: I'm good. And thank you for being here to help in our efforts to inform the community about all the things that's going on. And you got some announcements as well about La Pulga.
2: Yes. So at the flea market today, happening between 12 and 4:30, we have Grupo Sorpresa at the main stage. At the produce stage, we have Jimmy D's Stone Cold. And then at the garden stage, we have Sabrosito. So come on out and listen to some great bands. I'm sure you'll enjoy the music.
1: Yeah, and the weather looks good out there.
2: The weather's beautiful.
1: Not too cold or not too hot.
2: That's
1: so
2: right.
1: Just right, you know. All right. And also, I want to let you know that about 1:25, we're going to have the full calendar. So Belinda and Ida are here to help with that as well. So stay tuned for that. And don't forget, get your pencils penned ready, your phones ready, whatever you do to take your notes, because there's a lot going on. And we will be announcing it, all pretty soon. Okay. All right. So up next, about the next 35, 40 minutes, I'm going to sample some of the music that I played during the Oldies Marathon. And during that marathon, which happened, and by the way, thank you to all the wonderful people that contributed. That marathon brought in over 24,000, which, if you know, for this station is a bare bones budget to help us keep our operations running and humming and all the things that go on to provide you this great musical experience that we call KKUP Radio. So with that, I'm going to be playing some of the music that you may have heard during the Oldies, may have caught during the Oldies Marathon. And that includes a lot of Tex-Mex Oldies, a lot of music from bands from Albuquerque and from Texas, as well as Arizona. And to start off this set, I have queued up a tune. Let's see, this one is by Danny and the Dreamers, and they were out of San Antonio. This was way back from 1965, and so I'm going to play it here for you. Have a lot of other tunes to share with you. And the numbers here, by the way, are 408-900-9539. And QLA2, all the people checking us out online, and you can also listen to the music live at kkupfm.org, and you can also get information there about our app. It's free. 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All right, going to get back to the music. 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
0: The 2016 San Jose Poetry Festival Palabras y Poetry Zapatista Principles Workshop is this afternoon from 3 p.m. to 4:15 p.m. This is a free poetry workshop with Elizabeth Jimenez Montelongo. It's all happening at the Firehouse in History Park at 1650 Center Road in San Jose. Also tomorrow morning, at the same location, there's an open mic opportunity from 10 a.m. to 2 p.m. And lastly, please save the date for La Raíz Poetry Circle is on Monday, August 31st, from 6 p.m. to 7:30 p.m. Para más información, visita La Raíz Magazine on Instagram and Facebook.
1: And in San Francisco this Wednesday, August 26th, from 7 p.m. on, Los Sensotles will perform live on stage at the Four Star Theater before the movie premiere of Waves of the Same Sea, The Makings of Adios Que Aloha. The film takes you behind the scenes of the remarkable five-day recording session that produced the Adios Que Aloha album featuring Taj Mahal, David Hidalgo, Hawaiian master musicians Sonny Lin, Gary and Sheldon Himalau, and as well as many others. For more information, contact Dave Miller with Los Sensotles Cultural Arts Academy at 510-233-8015.
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1: 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From 12 to 3 p.m., the annual Chicano Moratorium is an important reminder of what our brave Chicano men and women who joined the military and sacrificed their lives for our freedom have done. They've served our country with honor and distinction while fighting hostility and racism along the way.
0: Just a quick reminder, don't forget to take notes on

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0: And now Salsa Fest Street Party will be happening, also celebrating Mexican Independence Day, and the World Cup will be Saturday, September 12th from 2 to 9 p.m. in downtown San Jose SOFA District at 300 South 1st Street. 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So for more information, please visit info@openingdoorssv.org.
2: All right. And also, I just want to let you know that the Barrio calendar is going to be a regular
0: feature
2: here on our Alma Latina en el Barrio Nuevo program. So real excited. Thank you. And
0: you're welcome.
2: So if you missed any of those items, you can call in. We'll do our best to get you the information. But you know the drill now. Once it starts, you want to get, before it starts, I should say, get your pencil, paper ready, and your note, whatever, pad, whatever you're going to use, because there's a lot going on.
1: There is a lot going on.
2: So, and we want to help in you making those choices that you may to feed your soul, because music is food for the soul. And if you can catch it live, that's even better. More energy, more inspiration. And if they have a full band, that's even, like I said, taking it to another level. So, all right, Ida, any last announcements or shout outs you want to give Ida?
1: Not at this time, but okay. I hope you have a beautiful day.
2: And when are you going to be back on here? Because you were one of the new programmers here at KKUP.
1: Yes,
2: so remind.
1: Sorry. Let me just let you know that myself and Belinda will be filling in for Lupi Lujan's El Barrio Nuevo on Saturday, September 12th from 9 a.m. until 11 a.m. I will be playing some great salsa music, and Belinda will follow up with her set of music, whatever she decides she's going to do that morning. So I hope you tune in and listen to us. We're going to have a really great time.
2: Yeah. Right, and Belinda, what's thank you again.
0: Thank you, Louie.
2: Any shout outs or what?
0: Shout outs to everybody I know, but I just want to say you were rocking it this morning. Yeah, I was loving everything, or this afternoon, everything that you played. I was really enjoying. So thank you. It fit in perfectly with the calendar, the Barrio Buzz.
2: Yeah, and I'm actually going to be playing a song from the Chicano Moratorium. It's the 56th year.
0: Yes.
2: I've been to many of them.
0: Yes.
2: I wasn't at the first one, but I know people that were, and it's a
0: perfect
2: special occasion for us to remember the veterans and also the full, you know, onslaught of what war brings, because that's what that whole event was about.
0: Right.
2: So thank you guys for including that.
0: You're welcome.
2: So any shout I didn't mention, but the
0: shout
2: listeners
0: out
2: can see, hear you guys in a couple weeks.
0: Yes, next week. Next month. We're substituting for Lupe, as Ida said. So we're looking forward to that, and we hope that we bring everybody the great music that they love at KKUP.
2: Awesome.
0: Thank you.
2: And also want to let people know that regardless of your political persuasion, you should at least register to vote, and that's something that we're going to start encouraging people to do and down the road. So I'm looking forward to include that in the calendar or whatever,
0: yes,
2: you know, how people can register and get that stuff done.
0: That's a good idea. Thank you. That's a great, very important.
2: Right.
0: Right.

Marcy is saying, make sure you vote. This is a critical election. Grab your neighbors, grab your parents, tus primos, primas. This is it. And remember, my mom always said, if you don't vote, don't complain.

0: Yes, Sonny and the Sunliners. Well, Sonny Osuna, the Sunliners, the Sunglows, all the groups he was with have so many songs. He's going to be here next week, and I just don't know how he's going to be able to choose from so many, many tunes. Again, Sonny Osuna's been performing for 6+ decades and definitely a living legend, so you're going to have a chance to check them out at the Chicano Soul Fest next weekend in San Jose at the History Park at Center and Phelan Avenue. And if you want more information on that, how you can get your boletos and all that, you know, stuff, I'm just looking right now for the announcement, and it is right here. Okay, I got it. So, for ticket information for the Chicano Soul Fest, you can find on Instagram, just put in Chicano Soul Fest, or go to eventbrite.com for ticket information. And orale, I want to let you know what we played, and also I got to give some shout outs. Time's flying by here today, you know, when you're having a lot of fun, you know, and this is fun. This is a lot of good times, good memories. So, well, some of the music is not maybe familiar to you, but I want to let you know that some of the songs that we've played of that was The One Who's Hurting, Sonny and the Sunliners, The One Who's Hurting Is You, and then before that was My Love, was Doc and Sal with Can't Get You Off of My Mind, and before that was Dimas with No Llores, and before that was Playboy with Falling in Love, and we also heard another Dimas Garza tune, Falling in Love with You, and before that was Luis Mendez, and that was a song that basically told the story of the Chicano moratorium and the tragic killing of the Los Angeles Times reporter Ruben Salazar. And there was others that were killed that day too at the riot that took place there in East LA. And before that was and I have to announce some of the other tunes we had not gotten to, was Estamos Tomas Cruz with Vamos a Votar. Yeah, gente, getting to be that time of year. You got to register to vote and take part, or don't complain, you know, like the song said. And then before that was Philip Morris. That's not Philip Morris. Before that was Sonny and the Sunliners, Should I Take You Home? Again, another classic hit. Mr. Brown-Eyed Soul himself. And before that was Dimas III with the Royal Jesters, You've Succeeded. And then we also heard Paula and the Latinaires, Hello Stranger. Paula Estrada was with the Latinaires for a couple of years, and that's one of the tunes that they produced during that time. And before that was the Royal Jesters, What Love Has Joined Together, the old Mary Wells hit. And before that was Little Joe with No Ain't No Big Thing. And we also heard from Freddie Fender, Holy One. That was his one of his first hits, if not his first hit, breakout hit. I can't remember, back in the late 50s, Canciones de Mi Barrio was the CD. And we also heard Los Rondels with Lala Te Amo. And for the full complete playlist, you can go to Spinatron, and that's available by going to kkupfm.org, and you can see our complete playlist there for any show. And don't forget, you can get the app by going to kkupfm.org, and you can also check out the archives if you want to hear this show or any others. You can hear them for 2 weeks, and what a deal that is. I gotta say, whether you enjoy reggae, you enjoy oldies, country, blues, jazz, we've got it all here and much more. Of course, Latin is my show is in that lane. So, all right, I want to let you know you're in tune to KKUP Cupertino.
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0: That's right. Like Tony said, true volunteer radio. That is us. And I want to, again, thank all those that gave, donated during the Oldies Marathon. Thank you. And we do have the Latin Marathon coming up, as Ida and Belinda mentioned earlier. It's going to be next month in 3 weeks or so. So, all right. I got a lot of shout-outs. Let me get to them. I want to send this to Jose Ortiz in San Jose, and also to Ashley Padilla in Union City, Quinceañera, going on today, orale. And also Yolanda Perez and all the gente, the wonderful gente from Flor del Pueblo, the group that was based in San Jose back in the 60s and 70s, maybe 80s too, I can't remember, but I know that that was a great group here to share the experience of the Chicanos and the gente in music. And also want to say que ole to Raul in Campbell. And also want to give a shout out to Susana Peralta in San Francisco, tuned in. And from that's going out, this dedication from Lance in Fremont. And orale, I have some more dedications, going to get to them in a few, but let's get some music rolling. And going to finish off this last hour. I've brought a lot of 45s, so I'm going to be spinning 45s too in the mix for all of you. So thank you again. You're in tune to KKUP Cupertino. This is the People's Radio. Orale.

listeners, I have to say, are the best. So I have a correction. And the quinceañera is for Ashley Gonzalez. So that is a major correction. Miss Ashley Gonzalez, have a wonderful, wonderful quinceañera. Órale.

Yeah, that was Kelly Finnegan, and Since I Don't Have You Anymore, and before that was Almas Fronterizas with Linda Morenita, and before that was Jensine Benitez with Sparkle in Your Eyes, and we started off this set with the Marlowe's Not Today, and that was going out to Ashley Gonzalez, that's right, celebrating her big 15 quinceañera going on today por allá in Union City. So good times. Orale. Right, got about 32 minutes left in today's Alma Latina program. Don't forget, you can go on the, use the app and check out the archives and cruise around town or do whatever you got to do listening to KKUP, because that's what I do. I enjoy, whether it's yard work, whether it's whatever, cooking. So you can take KKUP with you when you got the app on your phone. And you can go to kkupfm.org to get that information on the app. Orale. So this next dedication is going out to Steve. And this is from his wife, Teresa. And he's getting home from the hospital today, and longtime listener, Steve and Teresa. So we welcome you home, Steve. And, of course, we're pulling for you to get better from now on. And we're going to play one of your favorites, El Chicano, Sabor a Mi. Going out to you, Steve. Heal up, bro. And saludos, abrazos to you, Teresa, all the family.

That was a triple shot going out to Steve as he recovers. Good to hear he's home. Teresa and the family are there to encourage, support, and help him heal up. So, hey, Steve, hope you enjoyed. That was Dr. Loco's Rockin' Jalapeño Band with Cuando Vivas Conmigo. And that also was preceded by Freddie Fender Before the Next Teardrop Falls. And then we started off with El Chicano's version of Sabor a Mi. That's a classic tune, of course, done by many, many, many groups throughout the years. Iri Gourmet, many of the mariachi and the trios and on, but that version is definitely one of my favorites. Ursi Avisu is a

singer on that, and she's actually has some other music out. I've played it before. Great singer. And anyway, so Steve, all going for you, good vibes, and hopefully some good music you enjoyed too. And next set is going out to some listeners, to Mary and Ellen Cottle in Manteca. And also, I want to give a big shout out to Belinda and Ida, BQ and Ida. Thank you. Thank you for stepping up and helping us out here at KKUP. It's much appreciated. Of course, we're all volunteers here. And then there's volunteers of the volunteers. And I'm looking at some volunteers right now doing folding the reggae marathon shirts and getting those gifts out to all of you. So, again, thank you to them as well. And also to Art and Kelly, thank you again for all you do and for continuing to love music as much as we do here at KKUP. Art and Kelly, of course, of the Cool Cat. So, all right, this next set is going out to all of you.

Oh, you can call me crazy, but I knew right then and there that you had to be the mother of my kids. When I first took you out, and I had nothing but a beat up hoopty, some godfathers and long socks. Yeah, see, I knew you were family oriented, and I wanted to have a family. But if I wanted to have a family, I knew it had to be with you.

want to let you know a couple things. I'm going to definitely Swing Boogie is up next. And also, I just wanted to let you know my next shows here on KKUP. I'll be here on Tuesday, September 8th. And then during the marathon, Latin Marathon, which starts September 18th, 1920. More information to come on that. But anyways, I'll leave you in good hands. Stay tuned for Swing Boogie. And until next time, take care of one another.

Okay, thank you, Louie, for another. And if you don't think he really is Lowrider Louie, you should see his ride out in the parking lot. This is a great car. Good show, Louie. Thank you so much. Carrying over a little bit of the vibe from the Oldies Marathon from last week, which did a whopping $24,625. So thank you all who took the time to come in and help us out last weekend. So this is Swing Boogie. My name is Jim Thomas, sitting in today for my colleague and friend, Craig, who is on assignment. So I'm going to be with you for the next 3 hours playing basically the same thing Craig plays. A lot of old-timey music, old-time string band music, and probably we'll squeak into some 50s kind of, you know, if you remember, if you're an LA expat and remember the town hall party, Tex Ritter and Joe Maphis and Carrot Top Anderson, those guys, we might get into a little bit of that. Collins Kids, we'll see what happens. The number here at KKUP is 408-900-9539. If you have any comments or questions about what's going on down here, feel free to call and ask, and I'll help you out in any way I can. Other than that, let's go ahead and start us off. This is some music from a CD box called Good for What Ails You, Music of the Medicine Shows, 1926 to 1937. And we're going to start off with Daddy Stovepipe and Mississippi Sarah here on KKUP.

to you as anyone can be. Just wait and see. If you promise what I'll ask you, we'll both agree, both agree. Keep a little close to corner in your heart for me. It's Lindy, oh Lindy.

father went to work this morning at a dollar and a half a day. Done took his feet from the fire, done throwed his pipe away. Mother's quit ticking and washing, so is sister Ann. Now everybody's taking vacations at the old man. It's Lindy, oh Lindy,

0: Say, Corey, can you sing?
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1: I lost my voice in jail. I was always behind a few bars and could never get a key. Look here, I see all you boys up here this morning.
0: Yes.
1: All y'all got your instruments?
0: That's yes.
1: Look here, suppose we haul off and play something.
0: All right.
1: What are we going to play?
0: Play the Hope and Blues.

some music from a CD compilation called Good for What Ails Ya. Music from the Medicine Shows, 1926 to 1937. And what we've been listening to, we started off with Daddy Stovepipe and The Spasm. We heard Gid Tanner, and Riley Puckett with Tanner's Boarding House. We heard Lil McClintock, Don't Think I'm Santa Claus. The Dallas String Band did the Hokum Blues. Shorty Gordon, Jimbo Jambo Land. Fiddlin' John Carson, Gonna Swing on That Golden Gate. Pink Anderson, the great Pink Anderson, did Papa's About to Get Mad. Charlie Poole did The Man Who Wrote Home Sweet Home Was Never a Married Man. It's one of the first songs I ever learned on the banjo. And we ended up there with John Jackson and Bye Bye Policeman. That brings us to now. This is Swing Boogie for August 22nd. My name is Jim Thomas, and I will be here for you for the next 2.5 hours doing what I've just been doing, and it's a whole bunch of other stuff in the same vein. Sitting in for my pal Craig, who's got some other stuff to deal with today. The number here, if you have any questions or comments about what we're doing, the music, 408-900-9539. Again, that's 408-900-9539. And a big thank you to everyone last week, all of you out there who were listening and pledged during our oldies marathon. We did a little bit over $24,000, well, a bunch over $24,000, actually. And thank you all so much. We had a lot of fun. Played a lot of great music. A lot of good memories from the past. Hope you enjoyed it as much as we did. So, what are we going to do now? I'm going to play some music from the Bristol Sessions. This is what's been called the Big Bang of country music. Historic recordings from Bristol, Tennessee from 1927. This is the first recordings by the Carter family, Jimmy Rogers, and many others. A fellow by the name of Ralph Peer was working for the Victor Music Company. Victor Victrola Music Company, and which became RCA Victor. And they decided that there was a market for country music, for old-time kind of music, for music from the South that was non-commercial. And we went and started recording and put out the word around that they were paying $50 a side if you could make a record and they wanted to use it. So people from all over the South came in to Bristol, Tennessee to record. And we're going to listen to some music from Blind Alfred Reed and Jimmy Rogers, of course, the Carter family, Dad Blanchard's Moonshiners, all sorts of cool stuff. I'm not sure where we're going to start or stop. I think I'm just going to push go and see where we go. Starting off with Uncle Eck Dunford and Skip to Malou, My Darling. This is music from the Bristol Sessions, again, recorded back in 1927 in Bristol, Tennessee.

KKUP, Cupertino, 91.5, on your broadcast dial and streaming live at kkupfm.org. You are listening to Swing Boogie every Saturday from 3 to 5, excuse me, 3 to 6. Sitting in for Craig this afternoon, my name is Jim Thomas. And I will be with you from now until 6 o'clock playing this old-timey music kind of stuff. We heard Uncle Eck Dunford with Skip to Malou, My Darlin'. B.F. Shelton gave us Oh, Molly Dear. Blind Alfred Reed, Walking in the Way with Jesus. Mr. and Mrs. J.W. Baker did the New Market Wreck. Jimmy Rogers, the singing brakeman, did The Soldier's Sweetheart, one of his first recordings. West Virginia Coon Hunters did The Greasy String. Ernest Stoneman and, Stoneman and Families did Are You Washed in the Blood. Henry Whitter did Henry Whitter's Fox Chase. The Carter Family, Bury Me Beneath the Weeping Willow, one of their greatest tunes. And Alfred G. Carnes, When They Ring Them Golden Bells for You and Me. The Golden Gate Quartet does a absolute killer version of When They Ring the Golden Bells. Can't recommend it highly enough. Great stuff. From the Bristol, all of this is from the Bristol Sessions. These were the 1929 sessions in Bristol, Tennessee, that, as I said earlier, is regarded as the big bang of country and western music. These recordings from Bristol in 1927 are the single most important event in the history of country music. Johnny Cash. Ralph Pears brought together all these folks in Bristol, Tennessee to record for RCA Victor. This is available. JSP released this is volume one of the Bristol Sessions. This particular recording I have was released by the Country Music Hall of Fame, but you can get it from the Country Music Hall of Fame Foundation in Nashville, or you know, Google it or look on Amazon or something. It's available. It's good stuff. If you're interested in where modern day country music came from, this is it. What we're going to do next is play some music from the New Lost City Ramblers, a group that was certainly influenced by the music that came out of here and the music in the Harry Smith anthology. Mike Seeger, John Cohen, and boy, my mind just went blank. Tom Paley are the original New Lost City Ramblers. Paley left the group and Tracy Schwartz came in and filled in for the last 50 years. But all in all, one of the classic, you know, an inspiration to everybody from the Kingston Trio to the Grateful Dead. You know, the New Lost City Ramblers were brought old-time music into what became the great folk boom of the late 50s and early 60s. Chris Darrow, of Kaleidoscope fame and other things, along with Dave Lindley, were in a band called the Mad Mountain Ramblers, and said, you know, we passed around fiddles and to each other and mandolins and wore vests and white shirts, and basically we all wanted to be Mike Seeger. So this is the New Lost City Ramblers.

Okay, let's pop back in here. Some music from the New Lost City Ramblers here at KKUP. We heard all material from the second LP on the Folkways label, the New Lost City Ramblers Volume 2. We heard Up Jump the Devil, Leaving Home, which is also Frankie and Johnny, When First Into This Country, A Stranger I Came, Sally Gooden, Banks of the Ohio. These are all just classic songs. George Collins, Everyday Dirt, and ended up there with The Raging Sea. And that brings us up to now, 4:30 here at KKUP. 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Been whacking around at it since 1972. 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Sheesh. Senior moment. Sorry about that, folks. So, if you're not a member of KKUP already, please consider doing so. We'd love to have you. Let's play some more music. This is some string band music, again, but a lot more contemporary. This is some music from Robert Crumb. This is a funny thing. I have no idea where this came from. It's called R. Crumb's Music Sampler, and it's a bunch of stuff from 1972 to 2003. I'm certainly not going to play all of that, but R. Crumb, of course, the world-renowned cartoonist and artist, one of the most well-recognized artists in America in the second half of the 20th century, probably. Certainly well-deserved. And a musician. And this was, I think, perhaps included in a book. It's a CD, and it says, music from the R. Crumb and his Keep On Truckin' Orchestra, the Cheap Suit Serenaders, Fiddlin' Ian McKamey Quartet, La Presence de Futur, this, and the Crumb Family. I'm not going to play all this stuff, but what it isn't is a list of what songs on here, so I don't know what we were playing. I'm just going to put this on and poke the button and see what comes up, but I am not sure what we're going to be hearing, except it's going to be starting off with R. Crumb and his Keep On Truckin' Orchestra, which I believe was probably released on a 78 back in the early 70s. Let's just see what we got. You know, Crumb has a birthday coming up next Sunday, so, which we share. So happy birthday, Bob.

the news that she had lost her glove, and the one that will find it and bring it to me, the one that will find it, his bride I will be.

This is KKUP, Cupertino, 91.5, on your FM dial and streaming live at kkupfm.org. And we're swinging into the third and final hour of Swing Boogie for this August 22nd. We start off that last set with some music from R. Crumb. R. Crumb and his Keep On Truckin' Orchestra did, I don't know what they did. It was an unknown instrumental. I'm sure somebody knows what it is. His Keep On Truckin' Orchestra was the Cheap Suit Serenaders. It was Al Dodge and Robert Armstrong, along with Robert Crumb. And then from the Cheap Suit Serenaders themselves, this is before Terry Zwigoff joined the band, so it's just when the suits were Crumb and Robert Armstrong and Al Dodge before Terry or before Brosman and Tony Marcus joined. We heard Get a Load of This and Cheap Suit Special. Then from the Harry Smith Anthology of American Music, Volume 4. This is the thing that on the Revenant label that John Fahey and, oh God, what's his name? I've gone blank. The gentleman who owned and operated Revenant Records. Revenant was a label that he and his wife and Fahey put together